Thank you, Lord, for the small things, like me and her on a porch swing.

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